Please come home. 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But how could you leave us all behind? There's so much to say, but there's so little time.

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I forgive myself. 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I choose to feel good. 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

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I'd sleep it off. 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